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3: Taking a look at the weather forecast, tonight in Yellowknife, we're looking at cloudy conditions with a low of minus 8, going down to minus 13 overnight. Tomorrow, we're looking at clear skies in the morning, with winds gusting up to 40 in the afternoon, and a high of 7. Wednesday, cloudy skies and a high of 7. Over in Hay River, tonight we're looking at clear conditions with fog patches developing before morning and a low of minus 4. Tomorrow, sunny skies with fog patches dissipating in the morning and a high of 10. Wednesday, cloudy skies and a high of 12.

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4: Taking a look at the weather forecast, tonight in Yellowknife, we're looking at cloudy conditions with a low of minus 8, going down to minus 13 overnight. Tomorrow, we're looking at clear skies in the morning, with winds gusting up to 40 in the afternoon, and a high of 7. Wednesday, cloudy skies and a high of 7. Over in Hay River, tonight we're looking at clear conditions with fog patches developing before morning and a low of minus 4. Tomorrow, sunny skies with fog patches dissipating in the morning and a high of 10. Wednesday, cloudy skies and a high of 12.

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4: Weather on the go. Taking a look at the weather forecast, tonight in Yellowknife, we're looking at cloudy conditions with a low of minus 8, going down to minus 13 overnight. Tomorrow, we're looking at clear skies in the morning, with winds gusting up to 40 in the afternoon, and a high of 7. Wednesday, cloudy skies and a high of 7. Over in Hay River, tonight we're looking at clear conditions with fog patches developing before morning and a low of minus 4. Tomorrow, sunny skies with fog patches dissipating in the morning and a high of 10. Wednesday, cloudy skies and a high of 12.

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3: Taking a look at the weather forecast, tonight in Yellowknife, we're looking at cloudy conditions with a low of minus 8, going down to minus 13 overnight. Tomorrow, we're looking at clear skies in the morning, with winds gusting up to 40 in the afternoon, and a high of 7. Wednesday, cloudy skies and a high of 7. Over in Hay River, tonight we're looking at clear conditions with fog patches developing before morning and a low of minus 4. Tomorrow, sunny skies with fog patches dissipating in the morning and a high of 10. Wednesday, cloudy skies and a high of 12.

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4: Taking a look at the weather forecast, tonight in Yellowknife, we're looking at cloudy conditions with a low of minus 8, going down to minus 13 overnight. Tomorrow, we're looking at clear skies in the morning, with winds gusting up to 40 in the afternoon, and a high of 7. Wednesday, cloudy skies and a high of 7. Over in Hay River, tonight we're looking at clear conditions with fog patches developing before morning and a low of minus 4. Tomorrow, sunny skies with fog patches dissipating in the morning and a high of 10. Wednesday, cloudy skies and a high of 12.

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Hey, good morning. 9 minutes after 6 o'clock, we've got Prince and I Would Die For You on 100.1 Go FM. Good morning. Happy Tuesday. It is May 5th today. Weather today for the city of Yellowknife actually looking quite well. We'll get to that in just a few seconds. Hopefully you're well and had a good night. I had a very good day yesterday. Met up with a friend for coffee at, well, in the afternoon at a new coffee shop that I've never been to. I've been to two coffee shops in the past 2 weeks. I have to say, I'm loving it. I went to Birchwood for my first one, and I hope I'm pronouncing it right, but Javarama in the downtown buildings for the one yesterday. Both places are just so good, so I totally recommend it to you. You've probably gone before, but if you're a newcomer and you're listening, just like me, do it. Go, because you're slowly getting out and you're slowly trying that stuff. But yeah, I hope you're well. I hope you had a good day yesterday. Ready to tackle today. It feels like, though, I will say, Monday went by like that. It was so fast, but it's fine.

It's okay. It just means we're getting closer to the weekend, even though this weekend is going to be so busy with the trade show. I'm super excited. And you're probably heading down there, too. But that's for later talk. Weather today in Yellowknife, 8 degrees with sunshine. Tomorrow, though, we're looking at 7 degrees and a good chance that we could probably see some rain. And then the clouds are going to last all the way till Friday. Thursday night, periods of rain and snow will be with us as well in the capital. But down in Hay River, they're not dealing with that. Tomorrow, it's going to be cloudy and 13. Tuesday, 12 and sunny. And then for Thursday, they are going to see rain, but no snow, just 0 degrees. Currently in Hay River, it's not too bad, -8. And here in downtown Yellowknife, the wind chill actually at -6. So we're a little bit warmer than them this morning. We've got sunshine. They've got sunshine. It's going to be a good day today. What's on the show today? Well, Keith's question of the day coming up at 7 o'clock this morning. Also, if you missed it yesterday, Minister Alti was on the show talking about the spring economic update that the government did last week. She was on at about 7:30. If you missed it, I've got more details coming up in the 8 o'clock hour. Here's Michael Bublé. Haven't met you yet.

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0: All right, I need help deciding something, whether people do this or not. It's Go FM, the newest from Alex Warren. Fever Dream, 618. Good morning, I'm Keeson. I was listening to this thing on TikTok just now because I was out getting my old coffee cup full of coffee because that's just what you need when you work really early in the morning. Even if you work at 9. Anyway, they were saying and they were talking about what are some of the most like illegal things that like aren't illegal but they feel illegal. And these two people were from Australia and they were talking about how you put like you get your cereal, you put your milk in there, you put your cereal in there and then you take it in the car. Yeah, that's where I stopped. I was like, what? Do people do that? People take cereal in the car? I have seen people put, like, milk into a container and then cereal into a separate container and take it to work or school, which I personally find cereal to be so gross. And I'll tell you why. And if you're eating cereal maybe right now and you got this on in the kitchen or you're planning on doing it, just don't listen to this part. Don't listen to this part. So for me, I'm going to say it now, so turn the radio down. For me, I'm not going to out this person on the radio, but every time I eat cereal, I think of this one person from elementary school that I don't really even know anymore. I talk to from time to time. For whatever reason, I just think of that person when I'm eating cereal and I don't know why. And it just like really grosses me out. Like I can't even explain it. Also the fact that I have a hard time with soup too, but you're eating your own saliva. Like, you know, you're putting the spoon in your mouth, you're putting it back in, put the spoon in, and then put it back. I can't with that. So therefore, I don't. I don't think I've eaten cereal in, oh my goodness, 7-8 years. I'm not joking. I have not eaten cereal in 7-8 years. Anyway, I just thought that was funny. Taking it to your car, people do that? I don't think so. Anyway, full weather details are coming up next. We've got more great music. Hold on.
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0: All right, good morning. Let's check in on weather for Yellowknife today. Sunny today and 8 degrees, although later on tonight, we are going to see increasing cloudiness, 0 degrees. Cloudy then for tomorrow, actually bringing in rain showers and 7. And on Thursday, cloudy and 6. I mean, all day tomorrow won't be rainy, but there will be some points where it would be like, oh, I missed yesterday. Yeah, and those clouds are going to last all the way until Friday. Saturday morning is when we're actually going to see the sunshine pop back out for us. And then, yeah, Thursday 6 and cloudy. Thursday night, -1 periods of rain and snow. In Hay River today, 12 degrees is the high with sunshine. Ooh, you're going to want to get out there today. Maybe roll down the window when you're heading to work. Dropping to 4 degrees tonight, partly cloudy. Tomorrow, 13 and cloudy. Thursday, 9 and a mix of sun and cloud. Currently, the wind chill in Hay River at -8. And here in downtown Yellowknife, the wind chill is at -6.
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0: one hit wonder with Steam this morning. I did not realize that that band was just a one hit wonder, especially when you've got that hit right there that is like, I don't know, still popular to this day. I've heard it in many TV shows, so I don't know. You'd think more people would want to listen to the band, but I guess not. Hey, this weekend, the Yellowknife Spring Trade Show put on by the Yellowknife Chamber of Commerce is happening yet again. It is an event that a lot of Northerners and a lot of Yellowknifers go to. Last year, about 4,000 people attended. Anyway, we chatted with Tracy Peters from the Chamber earlier to talk a little bit more about what we're going to expect to see this weekend.
1: You can expect a lot of connection. You can expect a lot of community. You're going to be set up in the lobby doing a booth interaction contest where people have the chance to win a patio set from Canadian Tire. They can find all the details on the booth interaction contest from you. There's going to be over 150 vendors and different businesses. There's kids activities, there's activities for adults, there's tons of prizes. You're going to expect to be able to chat and talk to a lot of people, which is awesome.
0: Now, like Tracy said, lots of community. I cannot wait. And for our booth interactive contest as well. Hey, looking at the website now this morning, about 88% sold out for vendors. So if you want to get in on the vendor stuff, you want to be there this weekend, ykchamber.com. There's a link where you can complete the vendor registration form. It runs on Saturday from 10 a.m. to 5, Sunday from 10 to 4 at the Yellowknife Multiplex, obviously 41 Cam Lake Road. And it's actually quite affordable too. $5 individual fee, $20 for family. And if you've got a children 3 and under, well, hell, they get in free. Here's Avril Lavigne, What the Hell, on 100.1 Go FM at 6:30.

Well, I don't know if you have seen the gas prices today. $1.85 the last time I saw them. Well, there's a Canadian singer who's using cooking oil to get around now. All the details next after the Red Hot Chili Peppers' Danny California on Go 100.

0: question is, are you willing to pay $1.85 for gas? Well, clearly most people are. I mean, it hasn't gotten too high for me. I mean, that's poor language, it has, but, you know, not high enough for me not to pay. Anyway, there's a BC singer-songwriter called Mina who is traveling across Canada. Currently, she's in a place called Cobourg, Ontario, and she's on a tour bus, and it doesn't look like the normal tour bus, at least from the photo that I'm looking at. Basically, it doesn't run on gas. It runs on recycled cooking oil. That's quite cool. It was converted from a 1972 Greyhound. And they pretty much pull over on the side of the road when it is low, and they do the cooking oil stuff, and she reported that it's actually quite cheaper than what real gas is. Yeah, I would assume, although I think in some countries it's illegal to take recycled cooking oil for this stuff. I'm pretty sure. I think maybe even in the United States it's quite not good to have. So I think that's quite interesting. The Canadian press is reporting on this. Maybe more and more Canadians are going to start doing it. But yeah, basically they were planning to go on tour. She said that they actually started using gas, but because in some provinces like Ontario, the gas prices are just too damn high that they just can't afford it. Oh, they're giving us all ideas. Are they not? Are they not? Hey, top headlines coming up just after the break. Hold on.
1: I'm Justin Goulet. 2026 Emergency Preparedness Week starts with an NWT theme focused on preparing for evacuations. Emergency responders say having a plan on what to do before, during, and after an evacuation can help mitigate stress and help keep communities safe during emergencies. Planning can include learning how to access evacuation alerts and routes, what to include in an emergency plan, in an emergency kit, and in a grab-and-go bag. Hay River is planning a wildfire and flood preparedness public meeting tomorrow at 7 p.m. at the Community Center. A test of the NWT alert system is anticipated to happen sometime this week.
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0: Just got the top headlines for you here this morning. Something we talked about earlier, but a group of teenagers descended on a Scientology building in Vancouver last week. Part of a popular trend going around now, it started in Los Angeles where teenagers are storming Scientology buildings. It's called speed running. That's what the teens are doing, at least, or trying to do. Police in both Canada and the U.S. say that it may seem fun, but also is a serious criminal offense. So you might just want to, I don't know, slow down.
10: And new this morning, Carney is expected to announce a brand new Governor General of Canada at some point today. The current Governor General is Mary Simon, and she's getting ready to finish her term, which began only in 2021. Simon was the first Indigenous person to hold the position, but will not be reappointed to the position to serve a second term. Simon was under fire when her term first began, as she couldn't speak French. Carney says that the new Governor General will be able to both speak English and French. In sports today, wow, the Tampa Bay Rays beat the Toronto Blue Jays 5-1 last night. Jays starter Eric Lauer allowed 3 runs and 5 hits over 4 and a third innings as Toronto dropped to 6-11 on the road this season. In the second round of NHL playoff action, the Carolina Hurricanes scored in overtime to beat the Philadelphia Flyers 3-2 to take a 2-0 lead in their series, while the Vegas Golden Knights skated to a 3-2-1 victory over the Anaheim Ducks in the opener of that series. Oh, sports is just so exciting right now, is it not? Top headlines.
11: What we gotta do right here is go back.
10: Coming up next at 7:45.

360 on this Tuesday, May 5th. Thanks for listening today. New news for you this morning, as we've been talking a lot about those ice roads closing, obviously because it's getting warmer out across the territory. Well, the ice crossing at the Peel River is officially closing for the season on Highway 8. And the Northwest Territories Infrastructure Department announced that just yesterday. Now, last week, a lot more of those closed as well, like the Mackenzie River ice crossing and the Liard River crossing at Fort Simpson. Obviously, because it's like springtime now, and it feels like spring as well. So what they're wanting you to do before you head out, maybe if you're leaving Yellowknife or if you're leaving Hay River for that fact, DriveNWT is the website you want to be on to check road conditions. Here's Loud Luxury and Anders' Love No More on 100.1. 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Good morning. 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

0: I'm Justin Goulet. Yellowknife's annual Red Dress March starts today, beginning at noon. The event honors and commemorates missing and murdered Indigenous women, girls, and 2SLGBTQI+ peoples. The march will begin at the MMIWG Monument, just outside the Legislative Assembly Building, and move through Yellowknife's downtown to Northern United Place. The City of Yellowknife reminds residents that while full road closures are not expected, there might be delays in transit services in the downtown area at the time of the march.
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6: 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Good morning, it's Keeson hanging out with you. Keeson's question of the day next.
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7 minutes after 7 o'clock. It's Tuesday. I'm Keeson. May the 5th today. Hope you're well. Monday just went by really, really fast, so I'm really hoping that today will go by fast, tomorrow will go by fast, and then we will get to the weekend, which the weekend, obviously, is the trade show, and it's going to be so much fun. I cannot wait to meet some of you down there on Saturday and Sunday. Okay, Keeson's question of the day today. Are you ready for this one? Here we go. If you're average, you'll do this 15,000 times in your lifetime. What is that thing? Again, if you're average, you'll do this 15,000 times in your lifetime. What is that thing? You can text me at 867-920-2523. I think when you or when I give the answer at 8 this morning, you will understand, because it's something that I think I do quite a bit for what I do as my job. Okay? I'll let the guests start coming in. We'll read some coming up in just a little bit. Bootload, Not a Love Song on Go FM.

0: best email I think anybody can receive in a day. And it says, greetings, everyone. The Stanton Territorial Hospital Foundation is excited to announce a substantial donation. Shout out to Sandra Scrimler. 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

0: Oh, we got so much great music coming up, like Madonna yet again with Express Yourself just after the break. Hold on, we're going to throw to Justin in the newsroom. I've got weather next.
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2: I'm Justin Goulet. A Red Dress Day event in March is taking place in Hay River today in honor of missing and murdered women, girls, and two-spirited people. 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
0: Weather today for the city of Yellowknife looking quite good today. Sunshine and a high of 8 degrees, dropping to zero tonight. The issue is clouds are going to push into the area, and then we're going to see it for the next couple days. Tomorrow, 7 degrees, getting up there, but rain throughout the day. Thursday, 6 degrees and cloudy, which Thursday will bring in periods of rain and snow overnight. In Hay River today, 12 degrees is the high, with sunshine dropping down to 4 tonight and partly cloudy. Tomorrow, cloudy and a high of 13. And for Thursday, a mix of sun and cloud and a high of 9, although instead of snow in the South Slave region of the territory tomorrow on Thursday, they're going to just get pure rain throughout the night. Currently, the wind chill in Hay River at minus 4. And here in downtown Yellowknife, Hay River has beat us. Nothing like it was last hour. In downtown Yellowknife, the wind chill at minus 6.
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Go 100. Good morning. It is Keeson, and today is Red Dress. And the Red Dress March is happening today as well. Now, the event is honoring and commemorating missing and murdered Indigenous women, girls, and two SLGBTQI plus people. There will be a march happening today in downtown Yellowknife, going to the Northern United Place. Now, the city today is saying that there shouldn't be that many traffic disruptions. Might be a little bit of transit disruptions as they make the march through the downtown core at 12 p.m. today. We've got all the details over on our website. Also, Red Dress Day was inspired by the Red Dress Project, an art installation by Métis artist Jamie Black, which she began in 2010 and which is now a permanent exhibit at the Canadian Museum for Human Rights. Here's Taylor Swift and Opalite on 100.1 Go FM.

0: All right. Do you consider yourself an average person? Well, that's what I'm looking for this morning. If you are average, you'll do this 15,000 times in your lifetime. What is that? 867-920-2523 is the text line. Yet again, if you're average, you'll do this 15,000 times in your lifetime. What is that thing?
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0: That song. Hey, coming up after the break, the Liard River down in Hay River has broken up a little bit more significantly, is what environmental scientists are reporting this morning. Details coming up in just a little bit. Stick with us.
1: I'm Justin Goulet. Environmental scientists reported that ice on the Liard River has broken up. While levels at the mouth of the Liard River rose 1.3 meters in the last 24 hours, the Hay River remains at record lows, according to data collected up to Monday at 2 in the afternoon. Scientists say the potential and severity of flooding will depend largely on weather over the next weeks and its influence on existing ice conditions, water levels, snowpack amounts, and rate of melt. The rate of melt can be gradual or quick. The rate of melt is influenced by weather conditions from temperature to rain or snow or ice events. Rain can cause a more rapid melt. Officials add the primary factors influencing water levels in spring include ice jams, which can cause out-of-bank water flows.
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It's Keeson hanging out with you on this Tuesday, May 5th. Hey, good news for the Hay River community. So if you're listening in Hay River this morning, this one is for you. Environmental scientists have reported that ice on the Liard River has broken up a little bit. Researchers said while levels at the mouth of the Liard River rose about 1.3 meters in the last 24 hours, the Hay River remains at record lows for this time of year. While water levels in major rivers currently remain historically low across the territory, that could change due to a number of factors, including weather and water that is due coming to the southern part of the territory from, you know, up here and more northern. Now, the Territorial Department of Environment and Climate Change issued their second breakup report for 2026 just yesterday. All the details can be found over on our website, mynorthnow.com. If you want to check and track the flooding down there, they've got a website called hayriver.com/flood tracking. So you go to the town and then just click the flood tracking. I'm looking at the Alexander Falls that was pictured yesterday at 4:15. Looks a little bit high, but you know what? Looks like majority of that snow and ice is gone. Again, all the details are on our website, mynorthnow.com. Click the news section to go. Hey, top headlines are coming up in just a few. It's Michael Jackson, Don't Stop Taking Enough on Go 100.

0: bit of Michael Jackson. Don't stop thinking it up. 744. It's 100.1 Go FM. Keyson hanging out with you. And we've got our top headlines this morning.
1: Something that we talked about yesterday, but a group of teenagers. Oh, they descended on a Scientology building in Vancouver last week. Remember your teenage days? I was not doing anything like that. I probably would have still been too scared to do that at the age of 16. But, you know, it's part of a popular trend that came out of Los Angeles. I've seen it on my TikTok page where teenagers are basically just going to Scientology buildings and forcing themselves in, deemed speed running. That happens when, that's what teens are doing, trying to get into the building to see what's going on because they think there's hidden secrets. Police in both Canada and the U.S. have come out saying that it may seem fun, but you are breaking a lot of rules, and there could be a serious criminal offense to come if you are caught. And Mark Carney is expected to announce a brand new Governor General of Canada today at some point. The current Governor General, Mary Simon, is getting ready to finish her term, which began in 2021. Simon was the first Indigenous person to hold the position, but will not be reappointed to the position to serve a second term. Simon was under fire or criticized when her first term began. She couldn't speak French. Carney says the new Governor General will speak both English and French. Sport check today. The Tampa Bay Rays beat the Toronto Blue Jays 5-1 last night. Jays starter Eric Lauer allowed 3 runs and 5 hits over 4 1/3 inning as Toronto dropped to 6-11 on the road this season. In the second round NHL playoff action, the Carolina Hurricanes scored in overtime to beat the Philadelphia Flyers 3-2 to take a 2-0 lead in that series. The Vegas Golden Knights skated to a 3-1 victory over the Anaheim Ducks in the opener of that series.
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0: I'm Justin Goulet. 2026 Emergency Preparedness Week starts with an NWT theme focused on preparing for evacuations. Emergency responders say having a plan on what to do before, during, and after an evacuation can help mitigate stress and help keep communities safe during emergencies. Planning can include learning how to access evacuation alerts and routes, what to include in an emergency plan, in an emergency kit, and in a grab-and-go bag. Hay River is planning a wildfire and flood preparedness public meeting tomorrow at 7 p.m. at the Community Center. A test of the NWT alert system is anticipated to happen sometime this week.
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I'm Keeson with Keeson's question of the day. If you're average, okay, if you're a normal person, this is what it has to specify, you'll do this 15,000 times in your lifetime. What is that thing? You can text me at 867-920-2523. We would love to hear from you this morning. It is something that I do a lot. It's something that you probably do a lot, especially if you have, I don't want to say a public job, but a job where you meet a lot of people. There's your hint. Your answer coming up this morning after 8 o'clock. Here's Ali Gatti, and it's you on 100.1 Go FM.

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1: 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I'm Keeson here on the Go Morning Show, live from downtown Yellowknife. It's a little warm out, minus six.

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3: The answer next to our trivia question. Here it is. If you are an average person, you'll do this 15,000 times in your lifetime. What is that thing? 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The details and the answer is next.

Whitney Houston, It's Not Right But It's Okay at 8:10. Good Tuesday to you. It is Keeson. I got the answer now to Keeson's question of the day. If you are an average Joe, if you just live such an average life like me, you'll do this about 15,000 times in your lifetime. What is it? Drum roll to what the answer is. It is shake somebody's hand. Or just shake hands in general. I shouldn't say you're shaking the same person's hand 15,000 times, but I don't know. I'm going to be honest. That seems like quite a bit of shaking hands. 15,000. Think about it. I mean, for myself, I will shake somebody's hand one time and then I never will again. Just because I'm like, well, I already know you. So to me, that's like shaking 15,000 people's hands. But then again, you have to counter in the fact that there are people out there that will shake your hand every single time they see you. I'm more of a hugger. After I've seen you once, I just go in for a hug because that's just the way that I do it. Or if I don't really know you, then I just don't do either. I just don't do shake hand. I don't do a hug. I just go in really big and I'm like, hey, how are you? That's exactly what I do. Next trivia question coming up tomorrow morning, 7 o'clock. Here's Entrance on Go 100.1.

sing it. Everybody in the place, put those hands in the air. Yeah, check it out one time. You know it's for real. Entrance from Q on your set. Getting biz, come on.

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1: Are you ready for this? A $115,000 salary in Canada will no longer guarantee you home ownership. Yeah. Welcome to 2026. All the details coming up next after Prince and Little Red Corvette on Go FM.

0: And Little Red Corvette here on 100.1 Go FM. It's 8:18. Happy Tuesday. It is Keeson Klaassen with ya. And reading this morning, $115,000 salary is no longer going to guarantee you home ownership in this country. Ron Butler, a veteran mortgage broker, was telling news organizations and a parliamentary committee that in the greater Toronto area, that housing or an even household's earnings, about 110 to 115, because that's the normal between at least one person or sometimes two people, it's not even the minimum down payment for a house with prices near $1 million. If you're looking to move to the greater Vancouver area, well, the average top there is $1 million for a house requiring about $76,000 to $95,000 in down payments that we know. In this day and age, it's a little bit tough to scrape that together. Researchers from the University of Ottawa found that since 2004, lower-end home prices have risen 265%. No, I'm not lying to you. That's just how it has gone. Oh, it's so crazy. You know, I just look back at old prices on things on like TikTok and stuff like that from 2006 and 2007. In 2006, I was 1 year old, you know, so I wish that we go back to those times, not because I want to be young again, but because everything was affordable. I saw a photo pre-COVID of gas prices that were like $1.03 or $1.02. I was like, can you imagine that these days? I don't know if that will ever happen.
1: I'm Justin Goulet. Yellowknife's annual Red Dress March starts today, beginning at noon. The event honors and commemorates missing and murdered Indigenous women, girls, and 2SLGBTQI+ peoples. The march will begin at the MMIWG Monument, just outside the Legislative Assembly Building, and move through Yellowknife's downtown to Northern United Place. The City of Yellowknife reminds residents that while full road closures are not expected, there might be delays in transit services in the downtown area at the time of the march.
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0: I just want to say, I know that I'm still young, but you can tell you're getting a little bit older when you move your neck too fast. And now my neck hurts. I don't know why. I think I pulled something in it. Anyway, and I just like literally looked the other way and boom. Anyway, today, sunshine, 8 degrees, dropping to 0 tonight with increasing cloudiness. So at least we're going to get sunshine all day when it matters. Tomorrow, though, 7 degrees and it will be rainy. Yeah, lots of clouds and rainy. Thursday, 6, cloudy, and Thursday night, periods of rain and or snow. In Hay River today, a high of 12 with sunshine, dropping to 4 degrees tonight, partly cloudy. Tomorrow, 13 and cloudy, and for Thursday, a mix of sun and cloud, a high of 9. The only time that Hay River is going to see a little bit of wetness will be Thursday night with 0 degrees. Currently in Hay River, it's 1 degree and mainly sunny. And here in downtown Yellowknife, wind chill sitting at minus 5. We got pure sunshine as you make your way out this morning.
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0: I have found the perfect breakup track. Remember this song? You probably listened to this on repeat back in the 90s, or maybe even still today. It's Nothing Compares to You on GoFM.

Nothing Compares to You, our breakup track today. You know, it's so funny how so many people can connect with a song just like that. You want to hear a secret about me? Well, this is not a secret. I think I've said before that I'm a single man, but I've really never, ever, ever had, I would count, a serious relationship. So when it comes to songs like that, it doesn't really affect me that much. Not that I'm not interested, but here's the thing. My mom put it in such good standards because, you know, I feel like in my family, I have three other siblings, two sisters and a brother. All of them have significant others. And so there's always the pressure, right? When are you going to get a girlfriend? Oh, when are you dating? Oh, you're going to die alone. Trust me, I've been told that. Not by my family, but by some people. When I like somebody, I like them quite a bit. And I just haven't found that, you know? Like, the last person I ever liked, I liked them for 4 years. 4 years, I know, it's insane. But now I'm just like, yeah, it's fine. Because I don't know. I don't do the dating apps. I don't do any of that. I really have to like you to be able to, I don't know, want to go on a date with you. And it's all failed so far. That's okay, right? That's fine. Anyway, I'm going to turn off my mic so I can stop embarrassing myself now. What about this one? I pulled this from the archives too. Another breakup song. Bonnie Raitt, I Can't Make You Love Me. I didn't just play this for myself. I promise.

0: most perfect breakup songs there. Nothing compares to you, and this one being I Can't Make You Love Me by Bonnie Raitt. Bonnie Raitt, it's got a couple of hits out there, especially this one. You know, I was looking at who's covered this song. Obviously, Boyz II Men covered it because that was quite popular. But the one person I didn't know who covered this song was Adele, and I'm sure that version is so good because Adele is just so good. It's 100.1 Go FM at 8:33. Good morning, Keeson, hanging out with you. Damn, this is a long song. Shocked that it's still going. Come on, let's go. Here we go. It's almost done. 20 seconds. It's kind of warm out there, too. In downtown Yellowknife, wind chill at -5. Sunny today, getting up to a high of 8 degrees. By the weekend here in the city, 14 degrees. Next week, on Monday, the 11th of May, a day we cannot hardly wait for.
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0: Shall we play another upbeat song? Shawn Mendes, If I Can't Have You on Go.

0: I'm Justin Goulet. A Red Dress Day event in March is taking place in Hay River today in honor of missing and murdered women, girls, and two-spirited people. The event is set to start with speeches and drumming at the Soaring Eagle Friendship Center at 10:30 this morning, followed by a march at about 11 a.m. The first Red Dress Day took place in 2010, inspired by Jamie Black's Red Dress commemoration and art installation to represent the thousands of missing and murdered Indigenous women. In a message posted on social media, organizers say that the dresses are not empty. They are filled with spirit, strength, and love.
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11: Top headlines for you this morning. A group of teenagers descended on a Scientology building in Vancouver last week. It's part of a popular trend that is coming out of Los Angeles, where teenagers are, well, storming those Scientology buildings. It's called speed running. That's what the teens are doing, trying to see what's happening in these buildings. Police in both Canada and the U.S. came out just a couple days ago saying, okay, it might seem fun to do this, but there are serious criminal offenses. It is illegal to do this, folks, so just keep that in mind. Mark Carney is on stage right now. He's expected to announce a brand new Governor General of Canada. Current Governor General is Mary Simon, who is getting ready to finish her first term, which began in 2021. Now, Simon was the first Indigenous person to hold the position, but she won't be reappointed. Simon was under fire when her term first began, and she couldn't speak French. Now, Carney says that the new Governor General will speak both English and French, and a CBC article coming out now that Mark Carney is expected, or has just announced, I should say now, just changed, that Louise Arbour is going to be Canada's next Governor General. If you don't know who that is, Louise Arbour is a Canadian, is on the Canadian, or former Supreme Court of Canada Justice. I'm not sure when her term will start, probably sometime this year. Obviously does not take effect today. So there you go, folks. Louise Arbour, former Canadian Supreme Court Justice, is the brand new Governor General of Canada. What does the Governor General do? The only thing I really know is that they have the authority to call a federal election if Mark Carney asks for it. I'm sure they do other things, but that's all I know. Sport check for you now. The Tampa Bay Rays beat the Toronto Blue Jays 5-1 last night. Jays starter Eric Laurier allowed 3 runs and 5 hits over 4 and a third inning as Toronto dropped to 6-11 on the road this season. In the second round NHL playoff action, the Carolina Hurricanes scored in overtime to beat the Philadelphia Flyers 3-2 to take a 2-0 lead in their series, while the Vegas Golden Knights skated to a 3-1 victory over the Anaheim Ducks. Jeez, this person does not know how to spell in their opening of the first series. Anyway, now I'm pissed. It's fine. Those are the headlines for 8:45. Here's Justin Timberlake.

0: Justin Timberlake and Summer Love at 8:50. 10 minutes to 9 o'clock. 10 minutes to the workday here on 100.1 Go FM. We're going to keep the music going. And more great music coming up after 9 o'clock and after the break. But first, we got to get to Walk Off the Earth.
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0: I'm Justin Goulet. Environmental scientists reported that ice on the Liard River has broken up. While levels at the mouth of the Liard River rose 1.3 meters in the last 24 hours, the Hay River remains at record lows, according to data collected up to Monday at 2 in the afternoon. Scientists say the potential and severity of flooding will depend largely on weather over the next weeks and its influence on existing ice conditions, water levels, snowpack amounts, and rate of melt. The rate of melt can be gradual or quick. The rate of melt is influenced by weather conditions from temperature to rain or snow or ice events. Rain can cause a more rapid melt. Officials add the primary factors influencing water levels in spring include ice jams, which can cause out-of-bank water flows.
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1: And it's 9 o'clock on the dot. Good morning, I'm Keeson. Thanks for joining us today. Nice day on the way. Sunshine, high of 8. In downtown Yellowknife right now, wind chill and -5 with the Clash on Go 100.

and the Sunshine Band get down tonight. It's 9:10 here on Go. Morning, Keyston, hanging out with you. That is a good song, not gonna lie. Haven't heard that for a while. Canada's poverty rate is holding at 11%. Now, this is interesting because here in Northern Canada, it hits a lot of Northern Canadians like Nunavut. They top the list with the highest amount of poverty. 31.7% of the territory's population are living in some sort of high living poverty, which is really, really sad, but it also just affects and reflects, I should say, on the North and how much help we do need. Quebec had the lowest rate of poverty at 7%. Here's the Backstreet Boys, I Want It That Way on Go.

0: Backstreet Boys, I Want It That Way on Go FM. It's Keyson. Some texted to the text line saying that there's some big presence at the, or I should say police presence at the Fort Garry Apartments here in the downtown area. So maybe just watch out for that. The comment section said that police were turning people away from the area, so not sure what's going on down there. But just avoid the area, okay? Avoid the area for now.
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1: 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We even so much as put together furniture. 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I mean, we done all the concrete work for the town of Hay River, and we're doing new builds and all kinds of big renovations, windows and doors and that sort of stuff. 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We're just providing the best business we can at the best prices we can with the biggest skill set possible. And I like to just like the land up here. You actually get summer, you actually get your winters and your springs. You know, back in Newfoundland, the weather is pretty odd, lots of wind all the time. It's home for me now. Yeah, I haven't been home in 3 years. Now I met a girl here, and we got a kid together. Doing fairly good.
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6: All right, it's 9:21. Good morning. I am Keeson. Weather on the go for you right now. 8 degrees with sunshine is the high, dropping to 0 tonight. Clouds will move into the area, and then on Wednesday, 7 degrees and rain throughout the day. Thursday, 6 degrees and cloudy with a nighttime of -1 periods of rain and snow. In Hay River today, 12 degrees is the high with sunshine, dropping down to 4 tonight. Should be partly cloudy. Tomorrow, 13 is the high and cloudy. And for Thursday, a mix of sun and cloud and a high of 9. Thursday night in Hay River, they will not get snow, but rain is on your way there. Currently in Hay River, 5 degrees, mainly sunny. And in downtown Yellowknife, it's 1 degree and sunny with just a

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4: All right, what time is it? 9:38. Oh my goodness, just so busy in here. Meaning somebody called me and I could not get off the phone with them. Anyway, love her. Top headlines up next after LMFAO.

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1: Okay, it seems
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0: and everything seems to be working out. Called IT. It was my fault because I turned something on that was supposed to be turned on. So everything is running fine. Thank you for nobody texting in. Okay, we've got your top headlines this morning. And really the only one that I want to shift to now is Canada has a new Governor General. It is Louise Arbour. She was announced as the next Governor General. We'll succeed Mary Simon in just a little bit of time. She was a former Supreme Court Justice, a UN Commissioner, and a war crimes prosecutor. She can also speak English and French, something that Carney cited earlier in the press conference, as Mary Simon was not able to speak French. All right, let's do a quick sport check, and then we'll keep going with the music on this Tuesday. The Tampa Bay Rays beat the Toronto Blue Jays 5-1 last night. Jays starter Eric Laurier allowed 3 runs and 5 hits over 4 1/3 innings as Toronto dropped to 6-11 on the road this season. In the second round NHL playoff action, the Carolina Hurricanes scored in overtime to beat the Philadelphia Flyers 3-2 to take a 2-0 lead in that series, while the Vegas Golden Knights skated to a 3-1 victory over the Anaheim Ducks in the opener of that series.
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0: Those are the headlines for today. We'll have another update coming up tomorrow morning on the top headlines, 6:45. Sean Desmond shook. It's 100.1 Go FM. It's 9:49 on the drive to work and or you might just be sitting at the desk now, wishing that you were at home. Yeah.

Alrighty, it is 9:52. You know what that means. I'm out of here for the day. Have a great rest of your Tuesday. Back here tomorrow morning, Wednesday at 6 o'clock. Remember, I'm going to be at the only McDonald's here in Yellowknife from 8 to 10 tomorrow morning for McHappy Day. So come in, say hi, visit, or you can just listen to the radio for all the details that you need to know. Carly is up next for the Midday Show at 10. Have a great day. Talk to you tomorrow. Bye-bye. Leave you with Ariana Grande. And yes, and...

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Happy Tuesday, and this next artist is one of the biggest ticket-selling artists in the entire world right now. His romantic tour sold 2.1 million tickets in a single day. It's Bruno Mars with his latest, I Just Might, on Go.

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Connor's superhero theme song. Here we go. Just hit play. Empowering you one song at a time. 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

wear your sunscreen. This next artist was at the Met Gala last night, looked absolutely phenomenal. And she's also performing in Paris September 12th through to October the 17th. Celine Dion. That's the way it is on Go FM.

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looks like Vancouver is a little bit closer to getting a Major League Baseball team. After the city approved a push to find owners, a serious bid is taking shape right now, led by a local developer by the name of Zach Ross. And one of the names now being linked to the group is Ryan Reynolds. How cool would that be? So we'll have to wait and see what happens. It's Major Lazer on Go.

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4: 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Here's a one-hit wonder on GoFM.

when I read this headline, I panicked. I panicked just a little bit. 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Costco just made its first change to the iconic $1.50 hot dog combo in over 40 years. That's where I panicked. No, they're not going to change the price, are they? What they've done is you can now buy a bottle of water instead of getting fountain pop. That's the big change. So you now have the option to have a hot dog and a water as opposed to a pop. Tegan and Sarah, I Was a Fool on Go FM.

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1: Carly's napping with you.

The Met Gala was last night, and a lot of stuff went down. The fashion, I wasn't the craziest about the fashion. There was one Canadian artist, though, that I think stood out more than anybody. She looked absolutely phenomenal. So coming up, we're going to talk about the Met Gala.

0: Life on the Go.
1: My name is Scarlett Anderson, and I'm currently a student at Sir John. So my day is mostly filled with school, and then I work at Taste of the North after school on select days. I used to live in Nova Scotia. I was born and semi-raised there. My dad was part of the military, so we moved up here when I was 8, and so I've been living up here for about 8 years now. And I'm also a part of a band called Rascal. We play a mix of rock, punk, and metal. The history documentary is what gave me the drive to want to be a musician around here and just like try to be in a band and to try and... It was about the history of Kiss, and what I took from it was their grip on their dreams was so strong. They lost a whole bunch of members, and they were gaining members. It was mainly just Paul Stanley and Gene holding on to the dream of being rock stars. But without hard work, you won't get anywhere. I do LARP as well. I'm part of the LARP Club in Yellowknife. There's this rock well that I like out in the pontoon trail to the scout's cabin. That's one of my favorite spots. It's about being in nature and also just letting creativity fly. I really love the people in this community and this city.
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Gala was last night, and woo-wee, people look pretty darn fancy. The dress code was fashion is art, so celebs were expected to treat their bodies like art. So the hosts, of course, were Anna Wintour, Beyonce, Nicole Kidman, and Venus Williams. I didn't realize tickets to the Met Gala were this expensive. Tickets are $100,000 for one single ticket. The event raised about $42 million for the museum. There was around 400 to 500 guests. Beyonce was back for the first time in 10 years, and she looked like an absolute queen. She actually walked the carpet with Blue Ivy, who's her daughter, and her daughter's only, she's 12 or 14. She's underage to go to the Met Gala, but she was able to go because Anna Wintour okayed the entire thing. So that's why she was allowed to go. And did you know there's actually a few celebrities that are not allowed to attend the Met Gala? I'll tell you who they are coming up. The Philosopher Kings on Go.

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The Met Gala. I didn't realize that tickets for the Met Gala, one single ticket is $100,000. That is a lot of money. Did you know there's actually people that are not allowed to come to the Met Gala? Some of those people are Donald Trump, Kanye West, Tim Gunn, Tina Fey, and Demi Lovato.

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big right now. It's Somber with Homewrecker on Go FM. I'm Carly, and I think when it comes to sleep, a lot of us have certain things that we like to do, things that we don't like to do. Pillow, maybe there's a pillow that you prefer over another pillow. But a study found 57% of nude sleepers say they're happy, compared to 48% who wear pajamas and just 38% who sleep in onesies. Wait a second. Do adults actually go to sleep in a onesie? I don't know. I think that would be so uncomfortable. I should try it. Bass is bass. I cry on Go FM.

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0: I'm Lisa Yesse with your news on the go. Indigenous women, girls, Two-Spirit, and LGBTQIA+ persons, and boys and men who have been murdered or who have gone missing are being remembered today in marches and events taking place across the territory. The crisis of the missing and murdered has touched the North in particular. The latest data from Stats Canada for 2024 showed that the NWT has the highest rate of homicides in the country. The data showed that First Nations, Métis, and Inuit people across the country are more than 8 times more likely to be murdered than non-Indigenous people. Vista Radio, Yellowknife.
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It's Carly. Ontario may ban phones in schools. They're considering a full cell phone ban on school grounds, along with stricter limits on social media use for kids. I am so for this. I don't have kids, but I will openly admit I'm a little bit addicted to TikTok. If I don't watch TikToks throughout the day, I don't know. I feel a little bit lost. And if I had children, I would not want them to feel that. So I personally think it would be a phenomenal idea. It's Sam Smith. How do you sleep on Go FM?

0: Lisa Yesse with your news on the go. Stanton Hospital just received a $64,000 Mother's Day gift. The donation will go towards neonatal care, including new LifePak infant defibrillators to replace aging equipment nearing the end of its service. Lori Ann Danielson, Chief Operating Officer at Stanton, said access to reliable, up-to-date equipment like infant defibrillators is critical for timely care. Darren McEwen, Executive Director of the Sandra Schmierer Foundation, says in a northern region like NWT, where distance and transport can delay access, equipment helps newborns and their families receive immediate life-saving care, close to home when every second matters. Vista Radio, Yellowknife.
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because, well, there was very, very low ticket sales. They were meant to perform at the Bell Center on July the 6th, but refunds are currently being issued to people that did buy tickets. Like I said, that's gotta hurt the ego. Adam Lambert on Go.

0: I'm Lisa Yese with your news on the go. The Northwest Territories Department of Infrastructure has closed the ice crossing at Peel River Crossing, Highway 8, for the winter season. Last week, the Iqaluit Access Road, the Mackenzie River Ice Crossing, and the Liard River Ice Crossing at Fort Simpson were closed for the season. Officials advise travelers to head to Drive NWT for the latest updates on road conditions, including seasonal road closures. 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

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Remember when you were a little kid and everybody had that one weird little friend that would do that eyelid flip? 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So think about it. Who was that one kid that you grew up with that did the eyelid flip? Are they a criminal? There must be something. It's Coleman Hell. 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

for today. And the reason I'm here is because there was no one else to do it. Yeah. Sometimes they bring me out of the basement to let me be on the radio. Anyway, I'm here. How are you doing? You good? It's Tuesday. It's Cinco de Mayo. Me hablo bueno español. Cocker Spaniel. Anyway, let's get back to the music. Taylor Swift's on the way after this. It's Sarah Harmer.

Taylor Swift up light on Go FM. It's Mark here. Now, if you are an artist as good as Taylor Swift, well, I mean, she's pretty good. I'm sure you're better. And you are Canadian and you create and make your own music. We want to hear from you. We have a website, an initiative. It's called madeandplayedincanada.ca, where you can upload your own songs and we can hopefully get you on the radio. It's a new initiative. It's going to be fantastic as well. So if you're a budding artist trying to make it and break it in the industry, why don't we help you out? You could be the next Avril Lavigne. Here she is right now with Girlfriend.

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1: My name is Sylvia Lefebvre. I was adopted when I was just under one, I believe. I had the most wonderful parents. We lived out in the bush when I was very young. We took in another boy too, my kind of brother, from here in Yellowknife. We lived out on Ginny John. There's a movie made of us from CBC North and Alex Jernicke called The Hidden Lake Kids. It's on YouTube, actually. So we were the first Native kids on Sesame Street. I'm an Inuit. My parents are white. I should have been Native. I was very, very fortunate to have these people adopt me. I'm one of the success stories. My birth mom lost me from booze. I'm an alcoholic, but I've been sober for 2 years and a few days. And I spent 4 years on the streets here. When I came back here in 96, my uncle, who is a doctor here in Yellowknife, paid my way from Iqaluit. He told me that I had to get help for my drinking. I was like, yes, so I'll do anything as long as you get me out of here. 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And I went to treatment, which was in the Detta complex, which was wonderful. There is help in Yellowknife, though, if you want it. There are so many services here in Yellowknife to help someone if they want it. I hope it could reach out to just one person would be great.
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Adele, American Boy with that other guy that nobody likes anymore. But it's still good music. It's Mark here on Go FM. Hello to you. Hopefully you're having a great Cinco de Mayo. Sia is on the way. We've got the Spin Doctors coming up next. Right now, this is Serena Ryder. Got your number. How's she got my number?

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Remember, you can listen to us on them smart speakers, Apple, Amazon. What's the other one? Google? Yeah, you can just ask it to play 100.1 Go FM. I did it the other day, and it said, "I'm sorry, I do not understand your stupid Muppet Northern English accent." 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

0: Wow, did you reach for the lasers just then listening to that? Did you throw some crazy shapes or did you just shake what your mama gave you? It's Mark here on GoFM. That was Darude Sandstorm. Takes me back to the early 2000s, end of the 90s. Remember? Zombie Nation, Better Off Alone, Alice DJ, Ecuador. Remember Ecuador by Sash? Ecuador, bump, ATB. Till I come, dum, dum, dum, dum. Ah. Oh. Takes me back. Anyway, feeling old now. It's Mark here. Hello to you. Of course, it's Cinco de Mayo today. If you don't know what Cinco de Mayo is, it's Spanish. Obviously, it's Mexican, but the word's Spanish for 5th of May. But there's more to it. I'll tell you more coming up next.
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0: Buenos dientes. It's Mark here. Cinco de Mayo. Hola, ¿qué pasa, mi amigo? A lot of people are celebrating Cinco de Mayo today. It's the annual celebration. If you don't know, it commemorates the Mexican army when they had an actual unlikely victory over the French forces at the Battle of Puebla. That was in 1862. Although there are some people that I've met today who have been like, oh, it's Cinco de Mayo. And I was like, what are you celebrating? And they said, cheap margaritas. I said, okay.
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None other than Edwin McCain. Who? Edwin McCain. I could not have asked for more, said Oliver in the musical. It's Mark here. We got a bit of Justin Bieber. He is one of the biggest streamed artists at the moment. In fact, he's number two behind Michael Jackson. Michael Jackson's pretty heavy right now. But this is all because of Coachella, right? I've seen so many people just sitting with a YouTube video behind them, different comedy effect on reels and stuff. But yeah, Justin Bieber Yukon's on the way after this. It's Elijah Woods with Jamie Fine.

is Justin Bieber on Go FM. Are you willing to give up your whole paycheck for just peace of mind? They say people are willing to pay almost everything they earn just to stop worrying. In a survey of 2,000 adults who earn roughly 80 to 100K a year would spend at least 60 of it just to feel financially secure and at peace. Well, I mean, you spend all of it just to be financially secure, don't you? And then some. Affording everyday necessities like groceries, medications, top the list of things people would pay most to guarantee. At average, people would pay 25 grand a year just for job security. Nearly half of people said that they want to feel peace of mind. 41% admit that they can, which is crazy, isn't it? But listen, you only live once. That's all I've got for you.

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Watch me go, go, go on Go FM. That's Fifi Dobson. It's Marky. A big hello to you. Selena Gomez, Marshmallow, Wolves. Got that coming up for you after this track. It's one of the best covers, even though the original is fantastic. But this is a fantastic cover. It's Lauryn Hill. Can't take my eyes off you. On Go FM.

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The minimum wage annual salary survey is up right now. So the minimum wage rate in the Northwest Territories is adjusted every September 1st using a formula based on percentage change in the Consumer Price Index for Yellowknife and a percentage change in the average hourly rate for NWT for the preceding calendar year. But there is a survey that you can get involved with and take right now to have your say. You can get you can get to that link by going through our website. So it's mynorthnow.com. Click on news and you'll see it right at the top. Get yourself involved.

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It's Mark here. Just to let you know on some news that came up today. Yellow Knife RCMP are asking for assistance from the public, locating a youth who's been reported missing, 14-year-old Clermer Turk, last seen on May 4th, yesterday in the morning, here in Yellow Knife. She's described as 5'6", 110 pounds, light brown, blonde hair and blue eyes. In fact, there's a picture up on our website, mynorthnow.com. So if you could get involved, if you've got a spare few minutes to help, go and take a look. Thank you.

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Well, do you know what? It's turned out okay today, hasn't it? Quite beautiful. A high of 7 today. Maybe you're heading home a little early to enjoy it. It will still feel a little cold overnight, -3, but we are getting warmer as we get through the day into tomorrow. High of 9. Now, this weekend coming, well, let's say Thursday, Friday, Saturday, it's not great. But Sunday's 11, Monday's 13, Tuesday goes up to 15. That's what we like to hear. Right now, this is Jane Chow on Go FM.

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Jim Blossoms on Go FM, it's Mike here. Now I have children, I understand the concept of losing things. Because things get lost all the time. And I saw a poll, 7 items that people lose the most often. What do you think is number one? What do you think people lose more than anything else? Well, I'll tell you what, I'll give you the answer after Sass Jordan. But before that, it's Everclear and Wonderful.

Mark here. So if I was to ask you the 7 items that people lose the most often, what do you think number one is? And don't come back with a response like, I've lost the will to live, which is actually quite funny. Well, let me tell you, I'll do it from 7 up. Number 7 is jewellery. Small jewellery gets lost quite often. 6 now, because of technology's earbuds. That's number 6. Number 5 is glasses and sunglasses. Yeah, my sunglasses always go. Number 4 is phones. Wow. An estimated 70 million smartphones are lost every year. Where do they go? Number 3 is TV remotes. I've got kids. My TV remote goes missing every day. Number 2 is keys, which is quite surprising, actually, that keys would be on the list, because you keep them all the time. And number 1 is socks. An estimated 5 billion socks go missing in North America every year, which is amazing, because somebody came up with an answer saying, I think that the dryer actually eats the socks, but nobody can actually prove it.

0: More Feel Good Pop coming up.
1: 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She is described as approximately 5'6 and 110 pounds with light brown blonde hair and blue eyes. No clothing description has been provided at this time. 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

here on Go FM. It's Mark here. Big hello to you. They do say it takes around 200 listens before your favorite song gets boring. And here on Go, we play all your favorites. This is Nelly Furtado and Like a Bird. I think we're only on 38, so we've got a while to go with this one.

0: government of the Northwest Territories has launched a survey asking residents to give feedback on the territory's minimum wage. These surveys have been conducted by the GNWT yearly since 2022, when the territory's minimum wage was changed to update annually based on a formula. These surveys help the GNWT understand the impacts of the minimum wage formula on residents of the NWT and help better inform the future decisions about the minimum wage. This year marks the third and final of these surveys. Following this year, surveys will be conducted by the GNWT every 3 years. The survey can be found on the GNWT Have Your Say website. It will remain open until June 2nd of this year.
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What do NSYNC want back? Me? It already is me. See what I did there? It's Mark here on Go FM, and a good afternoon to you. It should be about 9 degrees tomorrow, which is pretty darn nice. We've got Sean Paul coming up after this. It's Loud Luxury. I'm not all right.

0: Illinois RCMP are asking for assistance from the public in locating a youth who has been reported missing. 14-year-old Claire Maturk was last seen on the morning of May 4th in the city. She is described as approximately 5'6 and 110 pounds with light brown blonde hair and blue eyes. No clothing description has been provided at this time. Anyone with information on her whereabouts is asked to contact Yellowknife RCMP.
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course, that is officially the best way to upset and annoy Lady Gaga. Just poke her face. It's Mark here. A big hello. Gone 5 o'clock. Hopefully you're getting gone and getting yourself home right now from a hard day's work. Oh, well, just a day's work. Or just a bit of graft. We've got a bit of Bram Van 3000 for you now. Astounded. 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

0: coming right up.
1: I'm Lisa Yesse with your news on the go. The Northwest Territories Department of Infrastructure has closed the ice crossing at Peel River Crossing, Highway 8, for the winter season. Last week, the Iqaluit Access Road, the Mackenzie River Ice Crossing, and the Liard River Ice Crossing at Fort Simpson were closed for the season. Officials advised travelers to head to Drive NWT for the latest updates on road conditions, including seasonal road closures. Vista Radio, Yellowknife.
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0: 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From the depths of Great Slave Lake to the heights of Pilots Monument, Go FM's always in range. 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

Tears for Fears. What a song. What a song. It's Mark here telling you to get some eggs down your neck. Eating eggs regularly may significantly slash Alzheimer's risk. In fact, research shows that avoiding eggs entirely linked to a 22% higher risk of Alzheimer's. People eating five or more eggs a week. And I'm not talking Easter eggs either. Eggs provide nutrients that are really good for brain health. So it's no yolk. Get your eggs eating on.

Ariana Grande on Go FM. It's Mark here. My kids are 3 and 2 years old, and as they get a little older, I am really going to make them try and learn a musical instrument. That's because I love music, of course, and I'm in the arts and entertainment industry. I have been all my life, play a few instruments myself. But they do say playing an instrument physically changes the structure of your brain. Musicians have measurably larger corpus callosums and more developed motor, auditory, and cerebellar regions than non-musicians. Basically, they say learning an instrument engages almost every area of your brain, which is why music education is consistently linked to improvements in language, mathematics, and spatial reasoning. I tried to get my daughter into music and a musical instrument already. She likes the spoons, which is a good start.

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1: Yellowknife RCMP are asking for assistance from the public in locating a youth who has been reported missing. 14-year-old Claire Maturk was last seen on the morning of May 4th in the city. She is described as approximately 5'6 and 110 pounds with light brown blonde hair and blue eyes. No clothing description has been provided at this time. Anyone with information on her whereabouts is asked to contact Yellowknife RCMP.
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Happy Day is tomorrow, so make sure you're getting yourself involved in that. One of the big companies with, of course, incredible recipes that nobody knows about. You know, like KFC, right? They have the 11 herbs and spices. Well, that blend is split between two separate suppliers. Neither of them know the complete formula of the other. So that's why they have those secret 11 herbs and spices. Although, how many herbs and spices are there? Because cumin is one of them. And that's not in the KFC recipe. I know that. It's like a process of elimination. They also said, this is like recipes and stuff, Coca-Cola locked their recipe in a vault that you can see but never open. In a purpose-built vault, only a small number of employees know the complete formula for Coca-Cola. And in fact, one day, once, many years ago, a Coca-Cola employee tried to sell the recipe to Pepsi. And Pepsi told Coca-Cola about it. Also, WD-40 never painted it. So how WD-40 is made has never been disclosed. I know, right? WD-40 does everything. Except it's not food or beverage. Don't try and drink it. I've tried.

0: government of the Northwest Territories has launched a survey asking residents to give feedback on the territory's minimum wage. These surveys have been conducted by the GNWT yearly since 2022, when the territory's minimum wage was changed to update annually based on a formula. These surveys help the GNWT understand the impacts of the minimum wage formula on residents of the NWT and help better inform the future decisions about the minimum wage. This year marks the third and final of these surveys. Following this year, surveys will be conducted by the GNWT every 3 years. The survey can be found on the GNWT Have Your Say website. It will remain open until June 2nd of this year.
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didn't do the best when it was first released. It did okay. Kato turned the lights off. But now the artist is making more money than they've ever done just because it's become a meme. 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I'll be back with you tomorrow from 2 p.m. Sir McLaughlin is on the way after this. It's Sean Desmond. 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